Sometimes the space between I give up and I got this is the time it takes to hear just the right song. 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
2: I am very curious where you guys stand on this, because me, I'm all for it. And it looks like it just may happen. A bipartisan push to make daylight savings time permanent is heading for a chamber-wide vote after clearing a key House hurdle. The nation is divided on this. Let's just get that out in the open. But if it passes, many men can look forward to their wives being cranky in the morning all year long instead of just 6 months out of every year.
0: You're Riding with Rowdy.
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8: Isolated thundershowers during the early evening, partly cloudy overnight, lows in the low 70s. Both Friday and Saturday should exhibit partly sunny skies, highs both days around 90 and very humid, but be aware of scattered showers and storms each afternoon and early evening. On the Storm Track 9 Weather Center, I'm meteorologist David Glenn. Q90.

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0: respected, revered, redheaded. This is Rowdy Yates reporting.
1: The Alzheimer's Association says it has discovered that a combination of CBD and THC and marijuana significantly reduces agitation in folks with dementia, but it significantly increases the chance that a patient will take an interest in hacky sack or the bass guitar. Boy, it really is a different world that we live in these days. Almost 70% of people are omitting the word obey from their wedding vows. My wife, Kim, insisted on adding the word maybe on a number of occasions. And in Germany, a postal carrier was caught hoarding mail at his house instead of delivering it. Authorities got suspicious when he was able to buy 3 replacement windows and get one free 1,000 times.
0: This is Riding with Rowdy.
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1: I almost hate to admit this, but I have found more entertaining stories in the pages of Food and Wine magazine this week than I ever have before. And the one that caught my eye today is that Walmart is doing all they can to recall 50,000 vegetable choppers due to an increased risk of laceration. Now, 5 incidents seems excessive to me, at least, especially if there's 50,000 of them out there. So I don't expect this to be a real danger. Of course, you also have to remember that there probably aren't even 50,000 Walmart customers that actually eat vegetables.
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1: She said, I need some time to find myself. I need a little space to think. 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
1: It was a love that set his heart ablaze, but it also torched his apartment, too. So what not to do when the love bug bites you is on the way in just a little bit. And on a more serious note, they think they are on to what is making a lot of people sick with this cyclospora outbreak. But what can you do to make sure you don't get it yourself? We'll tell you.
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1: Well, it looks like bagged lettuce or prepackaged salad greens are the culprit in this cyclospora outbreak that's made a bunch of people sick here in the States. So the wisest thing to do is just throw it out. What's the alternative? Fresh heads of lettuce with the top few layers peeled away, then washed. That's going to give you a better chance of not getting sick. But the best shot is to cook those greens to 184 degrees or hotter. So the next time you order dinner, just be sure to ask your waiter for the iceberg flambé.
0: You're Riding with Rowdy.
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7: Isolated thundershowers during the early evening, partly cloudy overnight, lows in the low 70s. Both Friday and Saturday should exhibit partly sunny skies, highs both days around 90 and very humid, but be aware of scattered showers and storms each afternoon and early evening. From the Storm Track 9 Weather Center, I'm meteorologist David Glenn. Q90.

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1: Fox Sports says that 90% of the men in this nation are passionate about their sports, while only 40% of women are. So why are men so much more into sports? Well, because you can't bet on the outcome of Love Island. Rumors about Sydney Sweeney being cast as the next Bond girl are inaccurate. Representatives of hers have confirmed she is not in talks for the role, which is disappointing to every single male on planet Earth from the ages of 8 to 80. Oh, and congratulations to Pitbull, who set a Guinness World Record while performing at Hyde Park in London by having all 22,141 people in attendance wearing bald caps at the same time. I know it sounds kind of weird, but there was good news. Not a single person had a bad hair day.
0: You're riding with Rowdy.
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1: There is no denying this man's heart was in the right place. But because of that, he's looking for a new place to live. A love-struck man in Germany tried to impress his girlfriend by laying out hundreds of candles in the shape of a heart and then spelling the words, "You set my heart on fire." But unfortunately, what he set on fire was his very own house, which burned right down to the ground. Fire department told him next time try flowers because they almost never require a hose.
0: This is Riding with Rowdy.
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1: He didn't get what he was hoping for, but the man who conceived the Fyre Festival did get a little bit of his money back after he sold the rights to the name. But who would buy it? Well, we don't really know yet. And later on, McDonald's leads the fast food industry when it comes to innovation. Everybody knows that. But if they pull this off, it could be a global game changer for entertainment as we know it.
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1: The notorious Fyre Festival brand just got sold for $245,000 after a competitive week-long auction on eBay. This auction included the intellectual property of the Fyre Festival, the trademarks and social media handles too, just kind of all the nasty leftovers from what was initially marketed as a luxurious music experience, but it was anything but that. You might remember Billy McFarlane, the organizer of the Fyre Festival, went to prison for wire fraud, and he expressed surprise at the sale price because he thought it would fetch at least $1 million. Billy did not reveal the buyer's identity, and if I was the buyer, I wouldn't reveal it either.
0: You're riding with Rowdy.
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4: Isolated thundershowers during the early evening, partly cloudy overnight, lows in the low 70s. Both Friday and Saturday should exhibit partly sunny skies, highs both days around 90 and very humid, but be aware of scattered showers and storms each afternoon and early evening. From the Storm Track 9 Weather Center, I'm meteorologist David Glenn. 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
2: Yes, we do have food news today. Not a shocker to most that kids' meals offered by chain restaurants are packed with way too many calories. So this sounds like it could be the beginning of the end of chocolate-covered cheese fries. Oh, and PepsiCo says that Americans are cutting back on their sodas and their snacks, and so they have launched a humongous research study to find out why. $7 for a bag of Doritos really ought to be the first place they look.
0: You're Riding with Rowdy.
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1: Technology is one step closer to smell-o-vision, and it's McDonald's that's leading the way with scented billboards that emit a perfectly replicated smell of their signature fries. 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And while this may drive traffic, I don't think a real stampede will come until they start piping in the enticing aroma of a McRib.
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1: Our stupid criminals of the day thought they had the most helpful taxi driver they have ever encountered, but their big tip led to his big tip, and that was to the cops. And surely you know the deal. 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Perhaps we need to have that very same mindset when we take things from sweet Mother Earth.
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1: Just a quick heads up that Earth's Overshoot Day is tomorrow. That's the day every year when our demands on the planet outstrip its ability to regenerate. We as humanity have already exhausted a year's supply of natural resources, and what is it, the 16th of July? The Global Footprint Network, they're the people that calculate what we consume and what the Earth's ecosystem can renew in that same year. And thank goodness that does not seem to be the case for ho-hos and ding-dongs, which we seem to have an unlimited supply of.
0: It's Riding with Rowdy.
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9: Isolated thunder showers during the early evening, partly cloudy overnight, lows in the low 70s. Both Friday and Saturday should exhibit partly sunny skies, highs both days around 90 and very humid, but be aware of scattered showers and storms each afternoon and early evening. On the Storm Track 9 Weather Center, I'm meteorologist David Glenn. Q96.

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1: We got a pair of stupid criminals today. Two men in Germany carrying stolen computers and TVs flagged down a taxi to transport their loot home. And the taxi driver first helped the thieves load all these bulky boxes of stolen goods right in front of a law office at about 1 a.m. And then

0: a.m. and then he drove them to their apartment. After collecting his fare and what he described as a very generous tip, the taxi driver notified police, who later raided the apartment and found other stolen items from previous burglaries.
1: This is Riding with Rowdy.
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3: Do you feel embarrassed, trapped, maybe even ashamed just because you own a timeshare? Well, I'm here to tell you you're not alone. 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
1: Yes, they have done it again. The United States Postal Service has raised the price of a first-class stamp to 82 cents. The previous rate was 78. 78 also happens to be the average number of days it takes to mail a letter from one side of the country to the other.
0: Riding with the Rowdy.
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2: Isolated thundershowers during the early evening, partly cloudy overnight, lows in the low 70s. Both Friday and Saturday should exhibit partly sunny skies, highs both days around 90 and very humid, but be aware of scattered showers and storms each afternoon and early evening. On the Storm Track 9 Weather Center, I'm meteorologist David Glenn. 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
9: Isolated thundershowers during the early evening, partly cloudy overnight, lows in the low 70s. Both Friday and Saturday should exhibit partly sunny skies, highs both days around 90 and very humid, but be aware of scattered showers and storms each afternoon and early evening. From the Storm Track 9 Weather Center, I'm meteorologist David Glenn.

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isolated thundershowers during the early evening, partly cloudy overnight, lows in the low 70s. Both Friday and Saturday should exhibit partly sunny skies, highs both days around 90 and very humid, but be aware of scattered showers and storms each afternoon and early evening. From the StormTrack 9 Weather Center, I'm meteorologist David Glenn. 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

sunglasses. She looks great in anything. 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

Isolated thundershowers during the early evening, partly cloudy overnight, lows in the low 70s. Both Friday and Saturday should exhibit partly sunny skies, highs both days around 90 and very humid, but be aware of scattered showers and storms each afternoon and early evening. From the Storm Track 9 Weather Center, I'm meteorologist David Glenn.

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4: Isolated thundershowers during the early evening, partly cloudy overnight, lows in the low 70s. Both Friday and Saturday should exhibit partly sunny skies, highs both days around 90 and very humid, but be aware of scattered showers and storms each afternoon and early evening. From the Storm Track 9 Weather Center, I'm meteorologist David Glenn. Q90.

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1: What's the best movie you've seen lately, Bubba?
2: It's kind of an older one, but I just watched it the other day. Nobody 2. Remember Nobody? The one with the guy, and he was like just kind of like the loser.
1: The one
2: dude.
1: With the guy.
2: No, but it's the guy who, it's kind of like a John Wick thing. Remember, he's like the guy and his wife
1: Odenkirk.
2: Thinks...
1: Bob
2: Odenkirk.
1: That's a great... Yeah. The first one's great. Yeah, you're
2: Nobody
1: right.
2: Nobody 2 was awesome.
1: It was just as good as the first?
2: Yes.
1: He's like a CIA agent or something.
2: Or something. Like
1: And he like beats up bad guys. Yeah, it's good. It's a good movie. Yeah, it feels good.
2: So Nobody 2, I just happened to stream it the other day. I'm like, oh, that was so good. Why did I not see it the first time? I'll tell you what I'm excited about. And I can't believe I'm going to say this. I'm excited about that Tom Cruise Digger movie.
1: Yeah, that's. Do you see that they're like, oh my gosh, they had to put they do the makeup for him, and they're like, they have to put makeup on him to actually look his real age. That guy's a freak.
2: That's crazy. Yeah, I never really thought about that.
1: No.
2: But that movie looks really good.
1: Tell you something I haven't seen. I like, speaking of series, is that Knives Out series is pretty good. It gets a little goofy afterwards.
2: I've only seen the first one.
1: Man.
2: And I like it because James Bond guy is in there talking like...
1: Foghorn Leghorn?
2: Yeah.
1: Yeah, it's pretty good.
3: What the thing here,
1: boy? Yeah, two's good. And then it kind of starts getting a little...
2: Didn't they do one on a train or something like that?
1: I think so.
2: And then also like on a cruise ship?
1: Murder on the Orient Express remake is really good, too.
2: Oh, that's not the same one?
1: No.
2: I thought that was part of the Knives Out thing.
1: No, I think they may have done Knives Out did do a thing, but it's a different train.
2: Okay. All right. Well, cool. I'm glad you asked.
4: Going down on trains.
1: Yeah. Well, it's a very busy time here.
2: It's not something that's a big part of America. And we don't do a whole lot of trains.
1: You know what we didn't bring up, Carson?
4: Mm.
1: Your show.
2: Bridgerton.
1: We didn't bring it up once. Not once.
2: We are right now, though. Everybody, it's a must watch.
4: That was on you. I didn't do it. I am not taking the blame.
0: The Big D and Bubba Before the Show. We'll be right back.
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10: Isolated thunder showers during the early evening, partly cloudy overnight, lows in the low 70s.
3: Both Friday and Saturday should exhibit partly sunny skies, highs both days around 90 and very humid, but be aware of scattered showers and storms each afternoon and early evening. From the Storm Track 9 Weather Center, I'm meteorologist David Glenn. Q90.

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0: did
1: kinda,
0: that.
1: It's our only kind of place. Like, guys go out and have garage beers, and there's no better place to watch a thunderstorm than in the garage with the door open.
2: That is true.
1: Listening to some old country.
2: Yeah.
1: I mean, I've got me some...
2: By the way,
1: Keith Whitley and Rain, yeah, it's the best.
2: I do want to say this. Do not grill in your garage. There's a lot of people who do that, and then the smoke just fills up their garage, goes into the house, sets off all the stuff.
1: Yeah.
2: It's just not smart. Plus,
1: do you see that as a fireman?
2: Oh, yeah. You show up for a smoke alarm thing where it goes off, and you still have to respond.
1: Yeah.
2: So, yeah. Yeah.
1: Not so, smart. He's gonna sell it. It was a gift to him. He's like, how much do you think I can get for it? I'm like, I don't know. I kind of looked some up.
2: For the wife?
1: for the signs. And they're anywhere from like $50 to some of these go like into the thousands. You get like the one. Remember the guy like when it was like your dad's bud and you go over when you're a kid and he had a pool table and that big giant.
2: Yes. It was like a Pizza Hut lamp.
1: It was a giant lamp. It had some kind of beer thing on it.
2: Yeah.
1: And it was wood. It was substantial.
2: Yes.
1: And it had a big chain holding
2: it was like a Tiffany type thing.
1: It was like, yes,
2: it was like stained glass. It was amazing.
1: Right. Let's go back to that America.
2: Yeah. Well, I wish him luck, man. I really do, because, you know, we don't have a lot of spaces. As guys, we just don't. The house is yours, ladies. We know it.
1: Yeah.
2: We know it.
1: Just give us that that refrigerator that is on the
2: old fridge.
1: The old one, put
2: broken,
1: out in the thing.
2: Freezer doesn't work.
1: Yeah.
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11: Partly cloudy and muggy this morning with patchy fog possible. Then a chance for scattered storms today, some of which could become strong to severe, highs in the low 90s. Tonight, storms taper off with more patchy fog possible and lows in the lower 70s. Saturday, additional chances for scattered storms with highs also in the low 90s. From the StormTrack 9 Weather Center, I'm meteorologist Olivia Glass.
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0: Now, more of the Big D and Bubba before the show.
1: Man, my bud's wife made him take down. He had one of those Busch Light neon signs, and he put it in the garage, and she made him take it down. And
2: why? Like,
1: because it's a beer.
2: It's not neon her brand?
1: Beer, I know. It's just a neon beer sign. I'm like, dude, where he doesn't... Yeah, back in the day, you had like a man room cave or whatever.
2: Yeah.
1: It's your own house.
2: The guy room.
1: He doesn't have that. I don't have that either. And so
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4: We're off to a good start when it comes to accidents. You're kind of in and out of some thunderstorms, especially if you live in the Athens, Tennessee, maybe Sweetwater area. The last couple of hours we've been watching a storm cell. But it's diminishing. It looks like it's going to be like this all weekend long. Coming in from Trenton, coming in from Rocky Face, coming in from Appison. Right now, you're in good shape. Traffic-wise?
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16: Partly cloudy and muggy this morning with patchy fog possible. Then a chance for scattered storms today, some of which could become strong to severe, highs in the low 90s. Tonight, storms taper off with more patchy fog possible and lows in the lower 70s. Saturday, additional chances for scattered storms with highs also in the low 90s. From the StormTrack 9 Weather Center, I'm meteorologist Olivia Glass. Q9.

0: 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That's the number to get us here in the studio. 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
1: Hey, I'm going to ask you to picture something for us for a second. 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And you're on your way and you kill someone. I mean, pretty heavy, right?
0: Well, that is the reality of speeding. Lives are changed in an instant. Being late isn't an excuse to speed. Remember, speeding catches up with you. And this message is brought to you by NHTSA.
1: How did Ava's move go? Ava is one of Bubba's daughters.
0: It went really good. Yesterday, she moved into her first ever apartment, and she was all excited. But, you know, the wild thing is like the movers said, oh, we'll be there between 8 and 9. And so they were supposed to call her at like 7:45 or so to, you know, give her the actual time they would be there. And she was freaking out. She called me like three times yesterday during the show. Like, Dad, I haven't heard. I'm like, welcome to adulting. This is one of the first lessons. Anytime you hire a plumber, an electrician, the cable guy, a handyman, anybody that you're expecting to come to your house, they're never going to arrive at the time they say they are. Their times are highly unpredictable.
1: Yeah, they don't know. They get behind on a job before you or whatever.
0: Even if you're the first person. I mean, sometimes it's just the way things go. It's highly unpredictable. I said, this is the one thing you have to understand is whenever, like, in the future, whenever you have somebody, you know, you're meeting to look at changing a ceiling fan. They're never going to be exactly like if they say, okay, well, I'll be there at 3. They might be there at 2. They might be there at 6.
1: That's right. They might
0: you
1: be there
0: don't
1: early.
0: Don't really know.
1: Yeah.
0: I'm like, so just kind of block out whatever half a day for that kind of stuff.
1: A little life lesson, yeah.
0: And yeah, so everything else, so once they showed up and everything, oh, it was so smooth. I mean, it was great. Yeah, they were actually on time. They just forgot to call her. So she was freaking out because it was
1: always something. You know, it's always something.
0: It is always something.
1: Oh, I bet you want the Boots Cootin' Summer Song of the Day, don't you? 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No prob. Gotcha. It's Pontoon by Little Big Town on that pontoon. Caller 9 when you hear it, 423-702-9799. To win tickets to Atlanta Braves, Dollywood, or maybe Soquy Mountain Water Park, Little Big Town's Pontoon is our Boots Cootin' Summer Song of the Day today. Good luck.
2: Looks like parts of Athens and parts of Teleco Plains. We've seen some pretty intense thunderstorms there the last couple of hours. But wet streets in that part of our community. But coming in from Trenton, coming in from Rocky Face, I don't see anything to get in your way. Rossville, Cleveland, Lafayette, right now looking good when it comes to traffic flow.
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1: Well, this is pretty cool. You know the thing that we play with Tracy Lawrence talking about everyone smokes a lot of dope.
0: Yeah.
1: Mama smokes a lot of dope. Daddy smokes. And it's, well, they actually did it on the Opry stage.
0: What?
1: That version is him and Jamie Johnson. And, here we go.
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1: So why is it that killer whales don't attack people?
0: Watched a show on this, and it was fascinating because they have all these different scenarios and theories and all that kind of stuff. But the one that stuck with me most wasn't that we taste bad, wasn't that we aren't fatty enough. Believe it or not, even the fattiest human that you know pales into comparison to a seal or anything like that. Like, we just don't have the right kind of blubber.
1: Right.
0: And the same thing, like, killer whales will eat a shark, but they don't eat the whole shark. They only go after the liver.
1: Oh, interesting.
0: They'll flip it upside down, they'll bite the liver out, and then they leave. They leave the rest of it just to sink to the bottom, and all the other little animals eat it.
1: Oh, wow.
0: They don't care about all the meat. They're just looking for the fattiest parts of them. So anyway, the one that fascinated me the most is, if you fall into the ocean and you're surrounded by a pod of killer whales, they probably won't eat you because they were told not to. The mother, the matriarch of the pod, kind of makes the rules. Each pod has their own rules. But because they live so long, they remember being hunted by humans. And the mother is like, yeah, don't mess with the humans. We don't want to start a war with them. They almost wiped us out.
1: Okay, I understand that you watched something that told you that. How in the God's name would they know that?
0: Well, because orcas are smarter than... Okay, so if you go into the brain has folds. The more folds you have in the brain, the smarter you are.
1: Okay.
0: They have way more folds than humans.
1: Okay, I get that. You didn't answer
0: my question.
1: So they
0: are much smarter.
1: My question is, how did someone take... They have more folds in their thing to... Oh, they remember us, and so they say, don't start a war?
0: Yes. Okay. Yes, because humans almost wiped them out around the turn of the century, and they were like...
1: And you're saying they remember that?
0: They do. They remember that, and they're like, yeah, don't mess with that. That's the same reason why there was a boat strike... Maybe killed a killer whale, and now they, in this one certain pod in the Mediterranean, they're like sinking boats. But they don't hurt the humans on the boats, but they hate the boats. Because they blame the boats for that death.
1: Listen, it could be true. I don't know. The thing is, it's impossible for me to figure out if that's true or not. So I'll just say, you know what? That's interesting.
0: It is true. And I'll take it. Smart.
1: I'll take it.
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3: 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Looking good this morning, coming in from Calhoun, Georgia, coming in from Whitwell, coming in from Sail Creek this morning. I don't see anything major to get in your way.
0: Hey, it's Big D and Bubba. 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
10: Cloudy and muggy this morning with patchy fog possible. Then a chance for scattered storms today, some of which could become strong to severe, highs in the low 90s. Tonight, storms taper off with more patchy fog possible and lows in the lower 70s. Saturday, additional chances for scattered storms with highs also in the low 90s. From the Storm Track 9 Weather Center, I'm meteorologist Olivia Glass.

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2: Good morning. So I was listening to you guys, and when you guys started the song back then, right now, the very beginning intro music, I swore was Shania Twain, You In My Love, and it really threw me off. Have you guys ever heard that, or am I just delusional?
3: Well, first of all, we don't think anybody's delusional. That's never been a thing, ever.
4: There are some. I ain't gonna lie. There's a couple.
2: I know a few.
3: All right, so I'm going to go ahead and get Back Then Right Now back on there. Back Then Right Now. Okay, and I'm going to play the beginning of that. And now, Shania, You Win My Love. Ooh, I think that's a reach.
4: I don't know. Yeah.
2: I can hear it at the beginning, like the drum beat kind of sound. I can hear it there, but once the actual music starts, like, I don't hear it anymore.
4: Yeah.
2: But as soon as I heard that come on, I'm like, are they playing Shania? And then it was Tyler Hubbard.
3: Huh. Maybe it's not the right song. Maybe it's not You Win My Love. Because I don't know. The beginning of You Win My Love is very...
4: I mean, I hear the it's the drums. I get that, but...
2: Yeah, it's definitely the drums that I think reminds me of it.
4: Also, name three people in your life that you feel are delusional, and go.
2: My mom, my dad, and definitely my brother.
4: All right. Well, thank you very much. You have a wonderful day.
2: You too. Thanks.
4: See ya.
2: Bye.

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1: Well, it was all that I could do.

perfect country and western song. I wrote him back a letter and I told him it was not the perfect country and western song because he hadn't said anything at all about mama or trains or trucks or prison or getting drunk. Well, he sat down and wrote another verse to the song and he sent it to me, and after reading it I realized that my friend had written the perfect country and western song. And I felt obliged to include it on this album. The last verse goes like this here.

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2: Would you be able to play Finally Friday by George Jones?
3: I bet we can do that. Do you need it? Do you need it in your life, like, really bad?
2: Yes, I do.
3: Okay. Let me see here.
0: All right, here we go. I think we got it. We can accommodate you to kick off your weekend.
2: All right, thanks, buddy.
0: Thank you, man. Take care.
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3: 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Cleveland looking okay. Parts of Somerville. Coming in from Middle Valley. You're looking great this morning. Eastridge traffic, Fort Oglethorpe traffic right now starting to build. But as we head to work together, you're off to a good start.
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15: Partly cloudy and muggy this morning with patchy fog possible. Then a chance for scattered storms today, some of which could become strong to severe, highs in the low 90s. Tonight, storms taper off with more patchy fog possible and lows in the lower 70s. Saturday, additional chances for scattered storms with highs also in the low 90s. From the Storm Track 9 Weather Center, I'm meteorologist Olivia Glass.

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2: Whoa, that's a full rainbow all the way. Double rainbow.
0: I can't believe we brought this back. Schaefer saw a double rainbow the other day.
3: It's a double rainbow.
0: Got all excited.
2: Yeah. Oh my God.
0: So it made us kind of
1: come a long way on those songs. Like this is like one of the first times where they started doing the, you know, taking videos and making songs, and yeah, and well, now it was like that's almost hard to hear him.
0: I was going
1: to
0: say it was almost. I mean, back then it was the birth of auto-tune kind of thing.
1: Now we just throw it into AI, and it sounds like Garth Brooks or something.
0: Yeah, that's
1: you make
0: crazy.
1: It however you want.
0: Hey, good morning.
4: Hey, bud, how you doing? Is this the Bubba Shelf jukebox out last night? Probably not. Hey, you're talking about rainbows, right?
0: Right.
4: Okay, now, I had a girl tell me one time, said, you got a rainbow tie on. I said, rainbow tie? What do you mean? She said, yeah, there's a pot at the end of it.
0: Like her, his belly.
4: Huh?
0: His belly
4: and pipe. Funny at the time. So I guess she was right. I can really see it now.
0: I love it.
4: I thought I'd pass that on.
0: I love it.
1: It's like her own hee haw.
4: Yeah,
0: all right, thanks for popping out of the corn.
1: We'll see you. Bye.
4: Okay, man.
1: Oh, I bet you want the Boots Cootin' Summer Song of the Day, don't you? Here at Classic Country, Q97.3, 99.3. No prob. Gotcha. It's Pontoon by Little Big Town on that pontoon. Caller 9, when you hear it, 423-702-9799. To win tickets to Atlanta Braves, Dollywood, or maybe Soaky Mountain Water Park, Little Big Town's Pontoon is our Boots Cootin' Summer Song of the Day today. Good luck.
5: Earlier, we had a couple of separate accidents on Middle Valley Road. Those are definitely off the roadway, if not cleared up by now. We're in good shape when it comes to crashes as you head to work this morning, coming in from Trenton, Rocky Face, Appison, Jasper. You're looking pretty normal as you head to work. Keep this in mind, area streets as early as 3:30 this afternoon, downtown Chattanooga, Miller Plaza, will start to shut down in preparation of nightfall happening tonight.
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1: Hey, you can follow Carson online. She's Carson on Air. Carson with an E on all the socials, including Instagram. What's up?
2: I have a question about Partyful. Have you guys gotten
1: about what
2: invites from Partyful?
1: Partyful, no.
2: Party, yes. Yeah. Okay. When did this become a thing? Because I have been inundated with Partyful invitations, and I'm thinking, y'all can't just send a text. Didn't we have Evites back in the day?
0: Well, I was going to say, is this basically just an Evite?
2: Yeah, but it's its own app.
3: I've only ever gotten them from someone younger than me.
2: Okay.
3: So I think it's that generation. Which
1: I've gotten
3: generation.
1: A lot of those.
0: It's there.
1: I get water. I get Partyful all the time.
2: D is now included. I'm excited. Yeah, people are starting to send business stuff via Partyful, and I feel that that is very misleading because it's business and not party.
0: What happens is you have like the new person takes over as the social media person.
2: Yeah.
0: And they're 19 years
2: old.
0: Yeah,
2: they have their younger Garrett.
0: Yeah, and then they're like,
2: oh my God, guys, we should be using Partyful. I can just send a text.
0: Everybody uses this.
2: Oh my gosh. I'm like, y'all, just like send me a calendar invite. Send me a text. It's too much.
1: It's just an app.
2: It's just another new way to invite people, but here's the thing. It sends the reminders. Hi, you haven't responded yet on Partyful. I don't even know this person. That's the other thing. So can we go back to, again, send me a text. Please don't call. I mean, don't get it twisted.
1: For God's
2: do not
1: sake,
2: pick up
1: no.
2: the phone and call me. Just
1: Jeez,
2: get a text.
1: Kidding me?
4: 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Happy Friday, y'all.
5: 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The average speed is about 55 miles an hour, 75 at the 24 split, both directions. Up and over the Ridge Cut, maybe some folks are going too fast. Be careful. 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
16: Partly cloudy and muggy this morning with patchy fog possible. Then a chance for scattered storms today, some of which could become strong to severe, highs in the low 90s. Tonight, storms taper off with more patchy fog possible and lows in the lower 70s. Saturday, additional chances for scattered storms with highs also in the low 90s. From the Storm Track 9 Weather Center, I'm meteorologist Olivia Glass.

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1: 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We are Big D and Bubba.
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1: Hey, what's up?
3: I just wanted to say I love the show, you guys. I listen to you every morning on my way to work, faithfully.
1: That's awesome. Now, how long do we have you in the car?
3: Oh, about 5-ish minutes.
1: We only get you for 5 minutes, so it has to be it has to be the best 5 minutes of our show. No matter what we are doing that day, we need to concentrate.
3: No matter what you guys are doing, it is the best 5 minutes of my show.
1: Oh, wow.
3: Of your show. And I get so much entertainment from listening to you guys. I love it.
1: Oh, wow. In 5 minutes.
3: In 5 minutes. I'm not even kidding. And then when I get back in the car, it's another 5 minutes home. And then wherever I go on the road, you guys are with me in the morning.
1: What do you do? So, what do you do like whenever you're driving around in the morning, like for work?
3: Well, I'm a sales rep.
1: Oh.
3: So I do get in my car off and on throughout the day.
1: Oh, okay.
3: So I get to listen to you guys almost the entire show. For the most part.
1: Just at random 5 minute intervals and
3: right,
1: that's it.
3: Right, the intervals. But that, you know, that's enough for me. I love you guys. I love listening to you guys.
1: Wow. This is great. Like, seriously, you're the phone call we needed today. Because we always have that one person on social media who, you know, tears you down. And, you know, you're awesome. We needed you. Thank you, thank you, thank you.
3: Bye.
1: Bye. We love you.
3: We love you guys, too. My daughter, a huge country music fan, too. So stick around for a while.
1: We aren't going anywhere.
3: All right. Sounds good, guys. Have a good day.
1: You too. Bye-bye.
3: Bye-bye.

0: Addie says, what did the strawberry say to the other strawberry? How did we get into this jam?
1: Neil says, I used to have an uncontrollable obsession with buying large boats. Thankfully, the anti-buy yachtics worked.
0: It's a stretch. We'll take it, Justin. Rebecca says, the older I get, the more I understand why witches from fairy tales moved out into the middle of the woods and put curses on anyone who disturbed them.
1: And Ridge, cool name. Ridge says, you know what annoys me? It's when you go around to someone's house and they make you take your shoes off at the door. 9 times out of 10, they don't even have a bounty house.
0: Don't even have one. All right, if you got one, a good tweet, that is, tag us at Big D and Bubba.

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1: What's shaking there, Carson?
2: Good morning. I might start needing security. Walking in here every day, there's a target on my back.
0: For what?
2: Started playing trivia at a new place about 9-10 weeks ago. Oh, we have won every time.
1: I was going to say, they didn't know what you were. Oh,
2: yeah, and there have been other teams coming for us.
1: How so?
2: Oh, they approached us last night after we won.
0: Trying to split you guys up?
2: They said, one of these days, we're going to get you. We're going to catch you. And I was like, y'all are taking this way too serious for bar trivia.
0: Now, were they serious or were they just kind of being silly?
2: Here's the thing. I thought they were being silly, and then I realized they never cracked a smile. Because I've had that before where people have approached me and they'll say, like, man, you guys, one of these days we'll take you down. And then it's ha ha ha. And you start talking and, have like a 5-minute conversation. No, these people were, if they had been wearing matching jackets, I would have thought they were a gang.
1: It reminds me of Anchorman, where they all, the TV stations meet out in the alley.
0: Yes.
3: Britt killed a guy.
1: One of the dumbest, greatest movies ever.
0: Wow. So
1: it's made with real panther.
3: I saw a trident.
0: Do you need us to go like and run security for you?
2: I'm just concerned because for all I know, they're tracking my every move that they might see. They're thinking, we could take out the short little stout girl. We're not going to go after the big dude. She's going to be, they don't know what I contribute.
0: Do we have one of those things that'll detect air tags? Like, we need to find out if they're tracking you. And
2: they'll do just a little scan every day. But it was off-putting for the, and maybe that was what they were doing. Maybe they were trying to get in our heads. But it's like,
1: looks like it's working.
2: You're right, though. You're right. I'm like, y'all,
0: maybe
2: I
0: should let them win this week.
2: No. Honor before death. Come on, man.
4: 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It's finally Friday with Big D and Bubba.
5: 75 north off of the Shallowford Road exit ramp. Watch out for a stalled vehicle. Last glance, TDOT was working with it. Coming in from South Pittsburgh, Sell Creek, Whitwell, Calhoun, Georgia. 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
11: Partly cloudy and muggy this morning with patchy fog possible. Then a chance for scattered storms today, some of which could become strong to severe, highs in the low 90s. Tonight, storms taper off with more patchy fog possible and lows in the lower 70s. Saturday, additional chances for scattered storms with highs also in the low 90s. From the Storm Track 9 Weather Center, I'm meteorologist Olivia Glass.

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2: Hey, how are you guys?
1: Really good, and how about you?
2: I'm good, I'm driving to work.
0: You sound so happy to be on your way there.
2: Yes, very much.
0: You have any big plans for the weekend?
2: I'm working, so, yeah.
0: That's kind
2: working
0: of a fail.
2: Hospital, so.
0: Oh, well, hey, you wear scrubs, and scrubs are great.
2: Yes, they are.
0: Yeah, they really are.
3: They really are.
0: No, we're telling, it's a statement. It's a declaration of love for scrubs.
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2: 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Good luck.
3: Traffic. 75 north off of the Shalaford Road exit ramp. Watch out for a stalled vehicle. Last glance, TDOT was working with it. Coming in from South Pittsburgh, Sell Creek, Whitwell, Calhoun, Georgia. You're looking okay. Be careful as you head into the weekend this morning.
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1: I got called sport yesterday at a grocery store.
2: Dude, did you?
1: That's pretty cool.
2: What? What's the guy? What's the movie?
1: Yeah.
2: The Gatsby. Gatsby called him. Man, what's up old sport?
3: Yeah, but sport in this context, like, okay, 1920s, but I think somebody looking at D, it's either age.
2: What does that mean?
3: Or
2: that mean?
3: Size?
1: Sport.
3: Hey, it feels like they're talking like down. Not like in a bad way. But
1: What do you guys think he looked like?
0: 95 years old.
3: Yeah, 95 and 7 feet tall.
4: I said sport utility vehicle.
1: Yeah, what's up, SUV? He was, I don't know, he's a gray-headed guy. Lot of hair. Lots of hair. He looked like he was a golfer. Just kind of had that look.
3: Can you explain the context, how sport came out of his mouth?
1: I was at the grocery store, and we're kind of passing each other, and I was getting out of the way. I go, oh, watch out, sorry about that. And he goes, that's all right, sport. And it might have been sweat.
2: Dude, it had to have been an accident. Like, he's probably driving in his car somewhere, and he's kicking himself still. He's going,

0: You know, yesterday I called him sports.
1: No,
0: you
1: he
0: know,
1: said no, confidently. The way you've just explained it, I go, and you just said he looked like he played golf?
2: Yeah.
1: That's exactly what a man like that would say. Like
0: he had... Nobody says sport.
2: Yeah,
0: Nowadays, this is not 1926.
1: I don't know. Carson. A rich man that has his own caddy, he might.
2: Carson, it's a good day for guys if we go to the gas station and get called big dog. It is. We do. Doesn't it make y'all's day?
3: When you get up there
2: and
3: that's never happens.
2: So you don't get big dog?
3: Not big dog.
2: Oh, no. Yeah. I get big dog. I also get chief. I get chief a lot.
3: You're definitely
0: I don't get
3: chief.
0: Big dog or chief. I get chief. None of those.
2: Really?
0: Nobody
3: it's because you're Bubba. So
0: nobody ever talks to me at gas stations. I think this is a good thing, except for somebody, you know, looking for a handout.
2: Yeah. You ever get big unit? No one? No one ever says that? No.
0: Yeah, just never.
2: All right.
4: 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Watch out for a stalled vehicle. Last glance, TDOT was working with it. 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
10: Cloudy and muggy this morning with patchy fog possible. Then a chance for scattered storms today, some of which could become strong to severe, highs in the low 90s. Tonight, storms taper off with more patchy fog possible and lows in the lower 70s. Saturday, additional chances for scattered storms with highs also in the low 90s. From the Storm Track 9 Weather Center, I'm meteorologist Olivia Glass.

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1: I think we have a telemarketer that called a request line on to line 6, Bubba.
0: Hey!
2: Yeah, may I speak to Michael Burns?
0: Hey, right here, Michael Burns.
2: All right, this is Alex calling on behalf of Health Initiatives. So do you or someone in your household have diabetes?
0: Yeah.
2: Is that you?
0: Uh-huh.
2: Well, someone in your household recently inquired about the diabetic service, and we would like to make sure that you have all the information you need.
0: What's your name, man?
2: Alex Phillips.
0: What's like your birth name?
2: What do you want to know?
0: You're calling me. I was just wondering who's calling.
3: Wow.
0: Don't you dare ask their birth name. Ooh, wow. They just hang up on you.
3: We get that's something to remember.
0: Yeah.
3: This auntie, if you really don't want to talk to him, just go,
0: what's your real name?
3: What's your real name?
0: You're calling me, asking me questions. I want to know your name.
3: It's like a radio name. It's like Knight or Cruz or something.
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1: Friday morning. Hi there, who's this?
2: Robin.
0: Hey, Robin, what you got going on for the weekend?
2: My daughter's getting married.
0: Oh, no way.
2: Yeah.
0: Congratulations, that's big. Do you like the person that she's marrying?
2: I do. Yeah, we had lunch together yesterday, and he's a nice kid.
0: Aw, that's awesome. I love hearing that. Well, congratulations to her and him, and hope that they have a wonderful life together.
2: I think they will.
0: All right, save us some of those little triangular sandwiches, please.
2: Okay.
0: All right, bye-bye.
2: Bye-bye.
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4: I don't see anything major to get in your way this morning. Thank goodness. Yeah, we're looking good. Good traffic flow, 24, 27. You're on time on 75 this morning. You're looking pretty normal for this time. It looks like rush hour traffic starting to wind down. Keep this in mind. Starting as early as 3:30 this afternoon, we've got those orange barrels. Area roads will be blocked off in preparation of nightfall. Come see us at nightfall tonight. But as early as 3:30, yeah, watch out for some street closures around Miller Park today.
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12: Oh.

mostly sunny today with chances for scattered storms, some of which could become strong to severe, high temperatures in the low 90s. Tonight, storms taper off with patchy fog possible, lows in the lower 70s. Both Saturday and Sunday hold additional chances for scattered storms, mainly in the afternoon and evening, high temperatures in the low 90s. From the StormTrack 9 Weather Center, I'm meteorologist Olivia Glass.

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1: Man, I've been so proud. I'm so proud of Bubba. He's lost so much weight. Well, I'm 60 pounds. Diet and exercise, using lean. 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
1: Not to make us all feel old, but the Coldplay incident with the guy with his arms around the chick and they were married to other people.
2: When they were on the Kiss Cam and then they freaked out.
1: That was a year ago.
0: Wow. It feels longer, actually. It feels like it's 5 years ago to me. Like, that's almost the equivalent as COVID.
1: Oh, really?
0: In my brain,
1: To me, it feels like this happened in February.
2: Yeah, because I still reference it when people talk about unexpected viral, and that's always my go-to. So, in my mind, that happened at the beginning of this year.
1: Yeah.
2: Which makes no sense.
1: Now it's a year ago. So, they ended up... Do you guys know the whole story afterwards?
0: She got fired, right?
1: They both resigned.
0: Did. Okay.
2: Then she went and did an interview with Oprah, playing the victim, and said, well, actually, my husband and I were separated, and my husband was at the show, too. And maybe he was, but y'all jumped apart real, real quick for two people. We swear, it was all on the up and up. Also, that we gave her more television time, and even worse, that I watched it.
1: Yeah.
2: I was let in.
0: Look, you got busted, and just own it. I mean, that's...
1: I saw a thing where she said, I got 900 death threats. I'm like, no, you didn't.
2: No, you didn't. Nobody cared. We all laughed.
1: Why would someone want to kill you for that? Are you 900 people?
0: Well,
1: no.
0: I know one person that would. Well, the guy's wife.
1: But he was at the show.
2: He was at the show.
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1: Bubba, we have a special guest today.
2: What's going on? Yeah, I know, like, there's all kinds of stuff going on. Things are being, like, brought in on forklifts, and I don't know what's happening here at all.
1: Yeah.
3: Beep, beep, beep.
1: Callan, who's from Tractor Supply, you know, we are in the Tractor Supply studios. So, Callan, good morning to you, by the way.
4: Good morning.
1: So, honestly, you know, we're like, hey, we need a sign to go on the wall so that we're doing videos and stuff like that. Mm-hmm. So we've been waiting. And honestly, you've been sandbagging. Because you'd be like, oh, yeah, we'll get you one. And then you don't. And then we're like, man, what's up, Tractor Supply? Can we get our sign in? And, oh, we'll get you one. And you don't.
2: We've got virtual signage. Yeah. You know, yeah. We put virtual signage up on the computer monitors.
1: But we now realize why. Because you are sneaky and awesome.
4: Thank you.
1: What is this?
4: I figured, you know, you guys have this awesome studio, and obviously our brands align really well, so couldn't just do like a normal plastic sign to post up.
1: Is there barbed wire on this?
4: I don't think so. I hope there's nothing sharp in there. It's very awkward.
2: Like
4: I did have to have other people carry it to my car.
1: It's covered. It's like in
2: some styrofoam stuff.
1: Yeah. Okay.
4: But we were like, it needs to be special. And it might have taken a little bit, but I think it's worth the wait.
1: Okay. Well, the unveiling is now.
2: I hope you have it upside down.
1: All right, here we go. Schaefer is opening up the sign.
2: What?
4: Don't drop it.
1: Oh, my God. That would be the best.
2: If you drop this, legendary. This is like a live unboxing. I feel like I'm watching TikTok.
1: All right.
4: Yes.
1: Wait, is this thing?
2: It's electric.
1: Dude, this thing lights up?
4: It lights up.
1: Shut up.
4: Granted, we haven't tested it yet. I'm 99% confident that it will light up upon being plugged in.
2: This is beautiful. This
1: says,
2: is like
1: Tractor Supply coming for life out here since 1938, TSC, and it lights up.
4: It lights up.
1: Dude, are you kidding me right now?
2: This is awesome. This is like if you had a man cave.
4: In my office this week, and I had to like stop myself from being like, do I just keep this in my office?
1: Yeah. Oh, you guys are like, hey, here's your sign, here's my sign. Thank you. Wow.
2: This is awesome.
1: Who made it?
4: We have a partner on site with us that does all crazy things from like experiential setups helping print our flyers to like the bandanas you see in store.
1: Uh-huh.
4: And I kind of was like, hey, I have this fun project. Do you think we can do something? So I sent him some inspiration, obviously from a Pinterest board. And I was like, here's 15 different ideas.
1: Right.
4: What can we do? And they were such great partners and came with this.
2: I thought, honestly, one day we would end up getting one of those, 5-foot chickens in here, the big rooster.
4: Hey.
2: I'm like, you know, but this is way nicer. Wow.
4: Halloween is
2: coming. Yay! This
1: place is lit. Look at that.
4: It looks good.
2: Dude. Oh, wow.
1: Wow. Yes. That is so great. Well, thank you.
2: Well, it's now officially the brightest thing in here, and we're talking about physically and mentally.
1: Hey. Callan, thank you.
4: Of course.
1: And tell everyone at Tractor Supply we said thank you from all of us, and we appreciate it.
2: This is officially nice for life out here and for life in here.
1: It sure is. Thank you, Tractor Supply.
4: Thank you, guys.
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9: Sunny today with chances for scattered storms, some of which could become strong to severe, high temperatures in the low 90s. Tonight, storms taper off with patchy fog possible, lows in the lower 70s. Both Saturday and Sunday hold additional chances for scattered storms, mainly in the afternoon and evening, high temperatures in the low 90s. From the Storm Track 9 Weather Center, I'm meteorologist Olivia Glass.

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1: Online, we're at Big D and Bubba. What's up, Bub?
0: I noticed something over the past couple days, and I've really been, you know, I'm kind of a people watcher. By the way, people don't people watch anymore because people are looking at their phone. They're phone watching. I did some people watching, and I said, that's weird. I wonder. So the next day, I watched again. Well, that's weird. Huh. Third day, yesterday, I'm doing some people watching again because now I'm really invested in it. I watched so many couples walking by together, not holding hands. People don't hold hands anymore.
1: 3 days? You did this for three days.
0: I was like, well, the first day, I was like, that's kind of weird. I was
1: but
0: like,
1: that made
0: why
1: you come
0: are they
1: back.
0: Holding hands?
1: Do
0: and then
1: again.
0: So the second day, I'm like,
1: three would be the best.
0: Well, so like I was trying to get some exercise and walk and all that, and then I'll sit down and just kind of watch and just see what's going on.
1: You so this is all ongoing these people, thing. I got you.
0: Yeah, and so you have all these people that are walking together and all that kind of stuff.
1: Do you
0: and,
1: like holding hands?
0: Yeah.
1: Ugh.
0: Yeah, if I were in a relationship, yeah, I'm a hand holder.
2: Also, though, you're walking, you're maybe on a path. If there are people holding hands, that means you're taking up that much more space.
1: It's just
2: you have to keep moving.
0: That human connection is amazing.
2: Also, you don't know that they were couples.
3: Can I say something?
0: Yes, please.
3: Bubba, I don't want to offend you.
0: Oh,
3: but
0: here
3: I think,
0: it comes.
3: I think that you have a better time holding hands with your significant other because, and again, I don't want to offend you, you're closer to her height. As a 6'2 person, yeah, as a 6'2 person with my girlfriend, our strides just don't match up, and you're not swinging the arm at the same pace.
4: He's not wrong.
1: There's a lot to it, and there's nothing against you. By the way, you're not that short. You're the average. You're the average height of American males.
0: 5'9", yeah.
2: But the rest of you are all over 6 feet, aren't you?
1: Mm-hmm. Yeah.
2: Wow, that's wild.
3: So we can't hold hands.
1: Well, we can. You and I can hold hands.
3: Oh, yeah.
1: And shave her, but we can't hold hands with Bubba.
0: You never hold Kathy's hands ever?
1: No. To me, it's like sitting on the same side at a booth.
2: At a restaurant, yes.
1: It's just the worst. It's so contrived.
0: I don't like sitting on the same side of anybody because I would rather look at them and make face-to-face contact when you're talking.
2: I'm so afraid if they sit next to each other, they're going to start feeding each other. They have me tense the whole meal.
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1: This is the day we've been waiting for.
0: Oh, yes.
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3: Today?
4: Friday is finally.
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3: 8 more hours?
0: Shona.
3: 8 hours?
8: Oh, man. Can't wait that long.
9: Well, then we best keep going.
10: Let's get this party started.
0: It's showtime. Okay, let's go. Boot scootin' summer song of the day. Did you get it with old Big D and Bubba? Good. You're going to need it before the day's done. Also, the Classic Country Cafe coming up at the top of the hour of noon. So make sure you get your request in on the Q mobile app. It's a finally Friday. Throw it at me. I've got plenty of stupid criminals on the show today, including one Wizinator. But I will explain. And the producers, I'm going to shoot them. They threw at me another stupid survey. Why they do this to me on a Friday. And you talk about expensive rent. Woo, baby. I got one that may just blow your mind, but it could be worth it. Mm-hmm. So let's get going. Here's a Waylon. I may be used, but baby, I ain't used up. Right here on the Q. Well,

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That's why they call it country. 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

Here's old Dirks and a lot of leaving left to do right here with Jimbo on the radio. Coming up after Exile, TikTok, TikTok, TikTok, already been tried before. Details coming up.

0: Exile. I'm a little crazy for your love right here with Jimbo on the radio on this finally Friday. 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Oh, by the way, make sure you have the push notifications turned on. Well, you know that the House of Representatives recently passed a bill making daylight savings time permanent. Now, it still has to be passed by the Senate before it becomes law. But it looks like we've already tried this before. Seriously. Back in 1974, we tried permanent daylight savings time. And it was repealed within months after widespread complaints. They say the key concern back then was children commuting to school in complete darkness. Well, they do that every day. They don't learn a dang thing.
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8: Partly sunny today with chances for scattered storms, some of which could become strong to severe, high temperatures in the low 90s. Tonight, storms taper off with patchy fog possible, lows in the lower 70s. Both Saturday and Sunday hold additional chances for scattered storms, mainly in the afternoon and evening, high temperatures in the low 90s. From the Storm Track 9 Weather Center, I'm meteorologist Olivia Glass.
0: Thanks, Olivia. Right now in the St. Nick City, partly cloudy and 82.
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0: Hey, have y'all ever heard of what's called a whizzinator? Well, this one boy did, and you'll never believe where he tried to discard it. That story's on the way. Here's AJ and that blacktop right here on the Q.

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0: Tina, my baby loves me, right here with Jimbo on the radio. 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The final clue for the Food City Grand Ole Opry brain teaser this afternoon at 4:20. Dale will give that to you. Then at 5:10, figure it out. You're on your way to the Grand Ole Opry. It's the Food City Grand Ole Opry brain teaser right here on the Q. Well, this fella ends up being one of the most unique, stupid criminals I think we've seen. You see, criminals, they try to hide drugs all the time. You know, in a police car before, you know, you get the idea. But this boy, 52-year-old James Shepherd, he was on his way to his drug-ordered drug test earlier this week, but he was also driving on a suspended license, which, of course, is a violation of his parole, so he was arrested. That wasn't his only problem.
1: What is this stuff?
2: What is it?
3: I don't know what that is.
1: Yeah, James, I have you on video pulling out a pee bag out of your pants, okay? I'm not stupid. I clean this car every day. I'm responsible for what is in this car. I am frustrated because I asked you if you have anything on your person.
2: I don't.
1: Okay? You did. And you're lying to me. So if you want to go down the rabbit hole of lying and see where this ends up, I'm more than happy to do it.
0: Well, he did. He ended up with additional charges, too. Brought a Wizinator into a patrol car? Man, that's stupid.
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0: 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Okay, Ella fellas, listen up. No, she's not coming to visit you. Sorry, Mark, ain't happening. Ella Langley's song, Choosin' Texas, is the top song of the year so far. You know, we're halfway through the year, and right now, that song itself has had over 600,000 streams, making it the top song. Oh, by the way, Ella is also the face of American Eagle's summer campaign. You know, she's in a photo of her Daisy Dukes. And all the Ella fellas went crazy.
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Alabama. And that sad looking moon starting out the 11 o'clock hour of Jimbo on the radio on this National World Emoji Day. July.

Yeah. 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A meteor, a pickle, a monarch butterfly, a net with a handle, and a cracked smiley face. 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

0: ever hear a song and think, yep, I can relate to that? 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

0: 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Hey, the boot scootin' summer song of the day today is worth a family four-pack of tickets to the Hotlanta Braves. August the 2nd is the game. They're taking on the Nationals. You listen for the song. Be caller 9, not 10, 9. At 423-702-9799, you'll pick up those tickets when that song plays. Well, there was a bit of chaos on a Florida beach. The Blue Angels were preparing for a air show event down there, and they did a patriotic flyby on the beach. And it was a close flyby, meaning the jet tossed some umbrellas and chairs and sand blowing. Some people were stunned. Others were totally excited.
1: I've been coming for 10 years, and I've never seen a pass like that in my life.
2: I'm going to remember that for probably the rest of my life.
3: They were flying over our heads all day. Nothing nearly like that. I would describe it as frightening in a good way, like when you're watching a movie hoping for the jump scare where it gets your heart pumping.
0: Anytime a Blue Angel can fly that close to you and you survive, that'll make your heart pump any day.
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11: Sunny today with chances for scattered storms, some of which could become strong to severe, high temperatures in the low 90s. Tonight, storms taper off with patchy fog possible, lows in the lower 70s. Both Saturday and Sunday hold additional chances for scattered storms, mainly in the afternoon and evening, high temperatures in the low 90s. From the Storm Track 9 Weather Center, I'm meteorologist Olivia Glass.
0: Thanks, Olivia. Right now in Chattanooga, not bad, partly cloudy and 85. Not AI. It is the real Randy Travis. Brand new music called Fish On, right here on the Cube.

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0: Darius O'Hootie himself, and all right, right here with Jimbo on the radio on this finally Friday, getting ready for the Classic Country Cafe coming up at the top of the hour. Get me your request in. You better get it here quick. They're lining up, and I will get it ready for the cafe. Well, the producers know how to just make my hair on the back. Oh, wait, I ain't got none back there. But they know how to rub my rhubarb the wrong way. They handed me a stupid survey on a finally Friday. Listen to this. In a survey of 2,000 U.S. adults, 57% believe it's near impossible to live guilt-free in their homes when it comes to sustainability. Why'd they ask that question? 28% say they live a, quote, very environmentally friendly lifestyle. You're probably sweating to the oldies, too. The percentage of the respondents who did not know, get this, they did not know that fossil fuels could be in the following products. 39% said, I didn't know it could be in toothpaste. 35% said, I didn't know it was in my dishes. And 26% said, I didn't know it was in my laundry detergent. And 100% of them said, I'm stupid.
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0: Man, I hadn't heard that one in a while. John Denver, Annie's song, only here on Classic Country Legends Q97.3 99.3. Man, that's great. I'm sorry. That's just great. That's good music. Don't forget the cafe coming up here in just a few minutes. I'll open up the phone lines in just a bit. Here's the number, 423-702-9799, or use the Q mobile app. Well, I told you, there's a new Peep show in town, and it's called Lowe's. Oh, another stupid criminal. Listen to this. This happened near Lady Lake in Orlando. Lady was in Lowe's doing shopping when the guy by the name of Landon Spearman approached her to complete an Instacart delivery. And he repeatedly asked her to photograph her feet. Yes, her feet. Needless to say, she didn't. And when she walked away, he hollered at her. She turned around and... there was a peep show taking place, if you understand what I'm saying. The po-po was called. He even said, call me for some... I can't say that on the radio. Needless to say, he was arrested, booked into the county jail, released on a $1,000 bond, but they never told us what was in the Instacart.
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0: Before we get into the cafe, we've got a mess. 75 northbound across White Oak Mountain. It is closed right now. The interstate is closed. 75 north going across White Oak. There is a vehicle fire there. They've got it over to the side. Fire department just showed up. THP's out there. Hopefully we'll have a lane back open for you soon. But if you're traveling 75 north and you're stuck in the parking lot, that's why.
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7: 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All right, everybody, get a water hot. Lobsters, clams, chicken, shrimp,
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9: Oh, yeah.
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10: Let me get 3 shots of whiskey with a comfort chain.
0: But I can handle it.
11: Yep. Or is it like hotter than hell in here?
12: It is hot.
13: This heat is unbearable.
0: Good Lord.
14: Sun in here.

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7: Who's there?
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4: Yay, it's the weekend.
9: Exactly. 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
10: It's the freaking weekend.
11: Sure it is.
12: Yeah.
13: It's feeling like a Friday for sure. All right.
14: Today is one of my favorite.

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6: It is the weekend. Oh, by the way, one lane northbound, left-hand lane across White Oak is now back open. The traffic will still remain. Just be careful out there. Come on, sing along with Minnie. It's the Groove

Never been able to do that. The Groovegrass Boys on this finally Friday edition of the Classic Country Cafe. So, got one in on the Q mobile app. Wanted to hear some Daryl Worley and the Tennessee River Run. Okay, Kim, here you go. It's on the Classic Country Cafe.

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Stone. He's addicted to a dollar right here on the Classic Country Cafe. And we've had quite a few on the Q Mobile app today. Go figure. Here's one more for you. Roger said, how about some Eric Church in that living part of life? Okay, here you go.

Big D and Bubba in the morning, Dale Mitchell afternoons. 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

George. I've come to expect it from you right here on the Classic Country Cafe with Jimbo on the radio. I am dishing the slop out, the songs out, left and right. And this one's for Patrick from the Q mobile app. Here's Miss Patty, Loveless, that is. And here I am on the Classic.

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1: Hey, Jimbo.
0: Oh, what was, I was wondering what was going on.
1: I don't know. Have no idea, my man. I see you're working overtime again. Good.
0: Yeah.
1: Hey, if you ever on the sidewalk and you pass an old girlfriend, just tell her to walk on by and wait for you on the corner. That's what Leroy Van Dyke will tell you to do.
0: Then when you
1: get home, try to explain that to your wife.
0: She would have already knocked me out.
1: Well, whatever.

0: 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Hello.
1: Hello, Jimbo. How you doing?
0: I'm fair to middling.
1: Great. There's a song by Jeff Cook, One in a Million. It was recorded live at the Ryman Auditorium in Alabama, doing that big concert over.
0: Yepper.
1: And I'm telling you what, it is beautiful. I don't know if you heard or not, but you have to click up Jeff Cook.
0: I'll go pull it for you, brother.
1: Thank you, man. I appreciate it.

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1: Classic Country Cafe, hello.
2: Hello. Can you dig up Blake Shelton, the boys around here?
1: Well, I can play it. I don't know if I can dig it or not.
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1: Hey, can you play me a song, please?
0: Sure. What song?
1: Candy Tucker, the Sparrow song.
0: The what song?
1: Candy Tucker, you know, the dove.
0: Two sparrows in a hurricane.
1: Yeah.
0: That one. Okay, yep, I got it.
1: Thank you.

0: Tanya Tucker, Two Sparrows and a Hurricane, right here on the Classic Country Cafe. Thanks for calling in your request today. 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
13: Sunny today with chances for scattered storms, some of which could become strong to severe, high temperatures in the low 90s. Tonight, storms taper off with patchy fog possible, lows in the lower 70s. Both Saturday and Sunday hold additional chances for scattered storms, mainly in the afternoon and evening, high temperatures in the low 90s. From the Storm Track 9 Weather Center, I'm meteorologist Olivia Glass.
0: Thanks, Olivia. Right now, mostly cloudy, 89. The heat index is 97.
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0: Gonna wrap up the cafe today with one of my my request. Let's hear the possum, shall we? The window up above, right here on the Classic Country Cafe.

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0: Joe Nichols, sunny and 75, starting out the 1 o'clock hour of Jimbo on the radio. You know, we're getting to the dog days of summer, so we thought we'd sponsor summer this year.
1: 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Woo! 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
0: Forget the soccer, forget the top half of the alcohol. 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

John Michael Montgomery, love working on you right here on Q97.3, 99.3. After Eddie Raven, Rent, that may be well worth it.

0: Eddie Raven and that right-hand man right here with Jimbo on the radio on this finally Friday. I'm ready for the weekend. Y'all ready? I see you nodding your head out there. I'm ready to. I want to get done, get out of here, and just enjoy the grass cutting all weekend long in between the raindrops. Hey, I know rent prices have just soared through the roof. Home prices gone up. It seems like everything's going up. But this rent, it may be worth it. It's expensive. It's $12,000 a month. Two bedrooms, two baths. It was built in 1923. It's who owned the home that may make it worth it. It's in West Hollywood, and it's the former home of Miss Dolly. Yeah, the home didn't change hands to the new owner until 2023, but it's still Dolly's home, $1,200 a month. If she sends me the money, I'll go take a look at it.
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8: Partly sunny today with chances for scattered storms, some of which could become strong to severe, high temperatures in the low 90s. Tonight, storms taper off with patchy fog possible, lows in the lower 70s. Both Saturday and Sunday hold additional chances for scattered storms, mainly in the afternoon and evening, high temperatures in the low 90s. From the Storm Track 9 Weather Center, I'm meteorologist Olivia Glass.
0: Thanks, Olivia. Got some scattered thunderstorms in the area. 87.
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0: Coming up, the movie Minute, what's new at the box office, and my good buddy Ray over in Graysville sent us a text on the Q Mobile app, said, how about some Forrester Sisters? All right, my friend, here you go, Ray. Forrester Sisters, Love Will, right here on the Q.

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1: Good, how are you?
0: I'm doing good. You are my ninth caller, my friend.
1: Good deal.
0: You are headed to go see the Atlanta Braves take on the Washington Nationals on August the 2nd. Who am I talking to?
1: Troy Sogan.
0: And where are you calling from, Troy?
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0: Jeannie C. Riley and that country girl right here with Jimbo on the radio, Q97.3 and 99.3. Well, the Odyssey, it opens in theaters today nationwide. Here's our very own Matinee Matt Raz with everything you need to know about Christopher Nolan's new epic.
1: It's time for the Movie Minute with Matinee Matt. This week's flick, The Odyssey. Who would have guessed the story most of us first met in high school English class would become one of the most anticipated blockbusters of the summer? Christopher Nolan's The Odyssey is undeniably ambitious, bringing Homer's epic poem to the big screen with staggering scale and real emotional intensity. Across nearly 3 hours, Matt Damon's Odysseus is put through a mythic gauntlet of monsters, gods, and trials. Nolan's commitment to practical effects and doing things in camera pays off in a way that feels almost documentary-like at times, especially in the nautical sequences. This is the kind of spectacle that demands IMAX, and if you're lucky enough to be near one of the few IMAX 70mm locations, even better. In non-IMAX formats, you're losing roughly 40% of the picture. The stacked cast includes Tom Holland, Zendaya, Robert Pattinson, and Charlize Theron, while Anne Hathaway and Samantha Morton stand out in smaller but memorable roles. The acting is rock solid, and paired with stirring score and expert cinematography, it's easy to get swept up in a story where you already know the ending. With thrilling action and riveting drama, The Odyssey is masterful, an instant classic. 5 out of 5 stars.
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0: 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And Johnny Lee is looking for love. And we're looking for another Grand Ole Opry ticket winner this afternoon with our Food City Grand Ole Opry brain teaser at 510. 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
4: 34 years. That's how long Marsha Blackburn has been in politics. She ran for Congress, State Senate, Congress 8 more times, U.S. Senate twice. I voted for her, and I bet you did too. Now Marsha Blackburn wants to end her career as governor. 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
10: Sunny today with chances for scattered storms, some of which could become strong to severe, high temperatures in the low 90s. Tonight, storms taper off with patchy fog possible, lows in the lower 70s. Both Saturday and Sunday hold additional chances for scattered storms, mainly in the afternoon and evening, high temperatures in the low 90s. From the Storm Track 9 Weather Center, I'm meteorologist Olivia Glass.
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0: 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They'll tell you several times our boot scooting summer song of the day. Write that song down or remember it if you've got a good memory, and then listen for it throughout the day. And whenever you hear us play it, be calling number 9 on the studio line to win yourself a great prize. I think it's going to be tickets next week to Soaky Mountain Water Park. So listen to win and listen to get that song Monday morning with Big D and Bubba here as the boot scooting summer continues on Classic Country Q97.3, 99.3. 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
10: Chances for scattered storms, some of which could become strong to severe. Tonight, storms taper off with patchy fog possible, lows in the lower 70s. Both Saturday and Sunday hold additional chances for scattered storms, mainly in the afternoon and evening. High temperatures in the low 90s. From the Storm Track 9 Weather Center, I'm meteorologist Olivia Glass.

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0: 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Blood Assurance has an urgent need for blood donors right now. The supplies are very, very low. Hospital usage has been higher, and donations have been declining during the past several days. You know, they're always down in the summer months anyway. If you can help out, please do so. 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Once again, Blood Assurance in dire need of emergency blood donors. 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

0: 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It's 349, and speaking of roads, we'll see how the highways are working out so far today as we take our first look at this afternoon's drive time traffic. Robin Daniels on duty for us.
1: And a couple of slow spots for Friday afternoon. 24 eastbound, about 20 minutes from I-59 to downtown. Then it's going to be about 11 or 12 minutes to get from downtown to the split. Westbound 24, 12 or 13 minutes from the top of the ridge cut to downtown. Then you're good. Southbound 27 already lining up to get on to 24 westbound. 153 is good between I-75 and the dam. 75 is looking good both ways between Cleveland and Dalton.
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Hope you're having a good Friday so far today. 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

0: 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I've always wondered how that couple that was going to sell beans worked out. There's 80s Ladies, KT Oslin on your home for Classic Country Legends, 420. And about 50 minutes from now, we're going to have today's and this week's Food City Grand Ole Opry Brain Teaser. And someone who solves it first wins themselves a pair of tickets to the Grand Ole Opry. Here is your third clue for this week. This artist is famous for their annual Christmas at the Ryman shows. This artist is famous for their annual Christmas at the Ryman shows. Take that clue and the two we gave you yesterday and the day before at this time, and then see if you can solve that brain teaser about 5:10 to win yourself Opry tickets with Food City and the Opry and Classic Country Q97 399.3. Coming up, we're going to take a look at our Storm Track 9 Weather Center forecast, see how things are shaping up for the remainder of this evening and for your weekend as well. As we take a look now at Drive Time Traffic, Robin Daniels on duty as usual in the Drive Time Traffic Center. He has the latest for us.
1: And we got problem 75 southbound. There's an accident between the split and the East Ridge exit. All the center lanes and right lanes are blocked. Only the far left lane is open. So as you pass through the split going south, make sure you get over into the far left lane. If you're getting off 24 eastbound onto 75 southbound, traffic is going to be slow there. You're going to have to merge early. Meantime, northbound traffic not affected. Everything northbound looks good. 24 eastbound is 11 or 12 minutes from downtown to the split. Westbound 24, 12 or 13 minutes from the top of the ridge cut to downtown. Southbound 27 lined up to get onto 24 westbound. 153 is good between I-75 and the dam. Watch out for accidents. Rossville Boulevard at Lindbergh Avenue and Dayton Boulevard at Orlando Drive.
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5: 34 years. 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
14: A few showers and storms at times during the night, but otherwise partly cloudy and very muggy. Lows in the low 70s. Your overall weekend forecast is hot and humid. Highs both days around 90 and partly sunny. But be aware of scattered showers and storms each afternoon through the early evening. Drier and hotter into next week. On the Storm Track 9 Weather Center, I'm meteorologist David Glenn.
0: We have partly cloudy skies right now and 80.

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0: 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We heard Dolly most of the time. There are some technical difficulties going on. We're trying to get those worked out. Let's check drive time traffic right now. Back over to Robin for the latest from the Drive Time Traffic Center.
1: All right, good news and bad news. 75 southbound. The good news is that accident between the split and the East Ridge exit, that's all been cleared out of the way. The bad news is we now have an accident right as you pass East Brainerd Road. The two left lanes are going to be blocked. The two right lanes are open. At this point, traffic slowing down as you pass Hamilton Place. Northbound traffic not affected. Everything northbound looks good. 24 eastbound is going to be about 15 or 16 minutes from downtown to the split. A lot of this is a slowdown for traffic getting onto 75 southbound from that earlier accident there. Meantime, westbound 24, 12 or 13 minutes from the top of the ridge cut to downtown. Southbound 27 lined up to get onto 24 westbound. 153 is good between I-75 and the dam. Watch out for an accident. Tennessee Avenue near St. Elmo Avenue.
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0: 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An extra long set of continuous classic country set to go for you next with Joe Diffie to lead that off. Let's see if we can get a winner first of some Grand Ole Opry tickets with our Food City Grand Ole Opry Brain Teaser. You have the clues that you've been given the last 3 days. If you know the answer to this week's Brain Teaser, be my first caller through with it right now on the studio line, 423-702-9799. That's 423-702-9799 to win a pair of tickets to the Grand Ole Opry. 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Updating drive time traffic to Robin for that in the Drive Time Traffic Center.
1: Still that accident, 75 southbound as you pass East Brainerd Road. The left lane remains blocked. At this point, traffic slowing down around Shalford. So a slow go through there southbound. Northbound traffic not affected. Everything northbound looks good. 24 eastbound is going to be about 14 or 15 minutes from downtown to the split. Westbound 24, 12 or 13 minutes from the top of the ridge cut to downtown. Southbound 27 lined up to get onto 24 westbound. 153 is good between I-75 and the dam. Watch out for an accident. Tennessee Avenue near St. Elmo Avenue.
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4: A few showers and storms at times during the night, but otherwise partly cloudy and very muggy. Lows in the low 70s. Your overall weekend forecast is hot and humid. Highs both days around 90 and partly sunny. But be aware of scattered showers and storms each afternoon through the early evening. Drier and hotter into next week. On the Storm Track 9 Weather Center, I'm meteorologist David Glenn.
0: Partly cloudy skies right now and 86 degrees as we kick off that extra long set of continuous classic country with Joe.

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stared off into that street light, and a vision filled his poor, poor heart with dread. 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And this is what it said.

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So I said, you're gonna pay, both you and Davy, 'cause I'm gonna see you in your grave. And they laughed at me, and then I shot him, and then I dragged their cheating

0: 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Hank Jr., and it's just a family tradition on your home for classic country legends, 548. And Alec Long of Whitwell was the one who solved our Grand Ole Opry brain teaser today. The answer was Amy Grant. She'll be hitting the Opry stage Monday night along with Vince Gill, John Foster, and more. 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Of course, Alec Long has got himself a pair of Opry tickets for solving the Food City Grand Ole Opry brain teaser. We'll do it again next week, Friday afternoon at 5:10, and we'll give you clues at 4:20 each afternoon starting Wednesday and going on Thursday and Friday here on Classic Country Q97.3, 99.3. As we check drive time traffic, back to Robin one more time.
1: All right, good news, 75 southbound, that accident near East Brainerd Road. That's all being cleared out of the way. So 75, pretty well back to normal. Looks good both ways between Cleveland and Dalton. 24 eastbound, about 10 or 11 minutes from downtown to the split. Westbound 24 is a bit slow passing downtown. Once you get to Moxon Bend, you're good. Southbound 27, still lining up to get onto 24 westbound. 153 is good between I-75 and the dam. And watch out for an accident, Lee Highway at Hickory Valley.
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2: Hey, it's Vicky and Bubba. 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
3: 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Rest up. 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
1: 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And good evening. 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Here's Leanne Ryan.

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0: 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The old

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0: 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Porter Wagoner on a legendary weekend in that green, green grass of home on your home for Classic Country Legends. 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More winning coming up next week. We'll tell you what and the songs you need to listen for. Monday morning, listen to Big D and Bubba to get our Boot Scootin' Summer Song of the Day. 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
11: A few showers and storms at times during the night, but otherwise partly cloudy and very muggy. Lows in the low 70s. Your overall weekend forecast is hot and humid. Highs both days around 90 and partly sunny. But be aware of scattered showers and storms each afternoon through the early evening. Drier and hotter into next week. On the Storm Track 9 Weather Center, I'm meteorologist David Glenn.
0: Showers around the listening area right now. We have cloudy skies and 84 degrees. Heat index still at 91, though.
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2: I know there are many social media platforms, but Facebook remains my fave. Follow me and all my rowdy friends there at Rowdy Vision. So what is on their minds today? Well, Lori says she can't wait to hit the sack every night. She says, my bed's a magical place where I lay down and remember everything I forgot to do. It's nice to hear that my friend Ken is taking the advice of his friends and family members. He just posted, I've been told I need to seek professional help, so I'm looking for a butler, a maid, and a chauffeur. And I sure wish that Zach would take it easy. Bet you do too. He says, my current stress level is best described as trying to open a plastic grocery bag with completely dry fingers.
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you bright. There's somebody home, still up waiting. 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And I can't say I've found any answers.

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1: Are you planning on hitting the beach this summer? If so, give me a second. You're most likely to be attacked by a shark on a Sunday and under 6 feet of water and during a new moon. And that's according to our friends at the University of Florida, who obviously know something about that. But sharks are not weekend warriors. Let's get that straight. Instead, it's human leisure habits that lead to the fewest number of human encounters. That happens on Wednesdays, and then, of course, it's the highest on Sunday, followed by Saturday. I also found that sharks are most likely to attack people who are wearing black and white, followed by those who are wearing black and yellow bathing suits, which is why I plan on keeping my beach tradition of swimming naked. The fact that it keeps most other people away from me, well, that's just a bonus.
0: This is Riding with Rowdy.
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9: A few showers and storms at times during the night, but otherwise partly cloudy and very muggy. Lows in the low 70s. Your overall weekend forecast is hot and humid. Highs both days around 90 and partly sunny. But be aware of scattered showers and storms each afternoon through the early evening. Drier and hotter into next week. On the Storm Track 9 Weather Center, I'm meteorologist David Glenn. Q9.

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1: We've all heard of high-speed rail, but what about high-speed bus? The state of California thinks it will alleviate much of their traffic congestion with that very vehicle, but the whole idea is making a whole lot of people a little uneasy. One, the fact that it can travel at speeds up to 185 miles per hour, and this would be a high-tech and completely autonomous vehicle, too. And I don't know what would make passengers feel more insecure, a bus that can travel at almost 200 miles an hour, or the fact that there isn't anybody behind the wheel.
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1: Have you ever loathed your boss or your job so much you'd pull a stunt like this? A man in Poland was detained for making a false police report as a part of an elaborate excuse to quit his job. The man said in the false police report that he himself was a high-stakes dope dealer operating out of his workplace just so they would come crashing in and arrest him. Well, police later learned that the man made up the whole story just so he could get out of the job because he hated it so much, which makes about as much sense to me as getting caught stealing a pack of gum and confessing to police that you stole the car you drove there in.
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